你还是做了一儿爱上奥的美女好儿你 Gasser yeah right we go for such a stressing you still have set you for you gratuity for music right now you should

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We were having finally our first talk after it happened. Oh my God, where have you been? Where are you? What the hell am I supposed to do now? Finally, that interaction. He could embrace me, hands all the way around both sides. And I was kissing his temples. He had freckles. The last question I asked him was one that had been scaring me, if I would find someone again here to love, to manifest what we were incubating.

No, not whatever. This isn't whatever. Well, pain flows up your nerve endings to the synapses in your brain. Seriously, what about torture? Anything you want.

radio, it's always about you. The evening you let the dogs out, that altercation you had with the sheriff when things really got out of hand. Those stupid bloody Tuesdays when you'd sit on a cornflake in your corporation t-shirts and wait for the van to come. Sometimes it feels like I'm listening to a copy of your strange and wide-ranging CV. Waitress in a cocktail bar, private dancer, lineman for the county, boxer. All those 9-to-5 jobs when each day you would take the morning train and then take another home again.

and the memories, meeting at Waterloo Station, drinking sangria in the park, the party with the special atmosphere. That time you missed my birthday because you were sat in a tin can high above the world. Me, falling down at your door, having walked 1,000 miles. Is it any wonder I can't get you out of my head when every song on the radio reminds me of you? It's been 7 hours and 15 days since you left. You and your beautiful, big, bright, sexy, gypsy, cotton, green, brown, ocean, baby, blue,

had a cassette player in my grandma's crib. I didn't have all, you know, the extravagant equipment. You know, this is back in the late 80s. And I used to listen to music on the radio that I liked, you know, particularly old school, like 70s. And I would record it. And then after I recorded a certain part that I liked, I would record, loop, record, loop, record, loop, until it just became one beat. And, you know, that was the beginning of me making beats.